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I'm only made out of flesh.

0: longer in place, and everybody's hoping for a period of grace.
1: People have spoken, the chain is broken. People have spoken.
2: The word is freedom.
1: Freedom.
0: It's fraught with promise,
2: fraught with danger,
0: bought with the blood of friends and strangers.
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